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0: I love preseason because it gives me a chance to be able to see, you know, a lot of the young players that have a chance to maybe be on this roster down the line. 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
15: I don't know what tomorrow night's game is going to look like between SMU and Florida State.
16: Yeah.
15: But I'm very grateful right now for this game Louisville and Ole Miss is giving us to put an exclamation point on the Sunday games here. Nothing really too overly exciting happened between Wisconsin and Notre Dame. Though it started out good.
16: It did.
15: Oh, my gosh.
16: First half. Yeah, first half.
15: Game going here now. It went south very quickly. Shout out. I think Notre Dame's got the kind of defense that can win a national championship. You know,

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0: 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We'll do it live on a Labor Day. Laboring away.
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0: A lot of Lane Kiffin talk this hour. Still talk about that Michigan, Western Michigan nonsense that took place

0: 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Friday nights during the prep football season from 6 to midnight. 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And of course, it's on one place to get it each and every week. 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

0: bit screwed over. 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

Welcome back. Two Pros, a Cup of Joe. And for the guys, Brian Noe, I'm Anthony Gargano. That's right. As we hang out from the Fox Sports Radio studios,

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0: Well, happy Labor Day Monday. 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As we are live from the Fox Sports Radio studios. All right, brother. I got a big game today. Baseball.
1: Okay, I mean, what's going on?
0: What the Phillies Braves. It's been a great series, like playoff baseball. You a baseball man?
1: I do like baseball. I went on a baseball tour recently, and I went to 9 ballparks in 12 days all over the place.
0: Oh, dude, that's
1: a lot of fun. I went to Philly for the first time.
2: He likes to drive.
1: Yeah, I'm big on driving over here, Ant. But I was in Philly for the very first time to go to Citizens. It was great.
0: I would have hooked you up.
1: Oh, dude, I didn't even think about that. Like, I was on the tour mostly solo. I didn't even think. I should have. You're right about that.
0: You should have called me up. I would have had you all hooked up.

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0: 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This is going to infuriate fans. Christmas came in August. This made no sense.
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0: these court cases should have started before the calendar turned to July, before the actual calendar year turned for NCAA schools, because they work off the first day of the calendar year being July 1st. 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

0: have to agree, a little bit screwed over. 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

0: For year 32 of Ken Trahan's original Prep Football Report. 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